0: And every time, and every time, hold up, hold up, hold up, hold up.
1: Mr. Birdie should have been here a long time ago. Where's he at?
2: 41st.
0: And every time one of our girls start acting up, just illing on us, you know what I'm saying? Who you was talking to? Who beeped you? Whatever you say, you know what I'm saying? Whatever, I get with the guys and you know where we go.
2: 41st.
3: Y se pone de que, no, porque tú estás viendo a otra, que tú estás, que sí, y se pone de celosa. Entonces nosotros no tenemos más remedio que coger pa' dónde, pa'.
2: 41.
4: Las amas de casa escuchan La Boyaquita.